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3: Listen up, Blue Springs and Kansas City. We had somebody come in to Jeremy Franklin Automotive with no money in their pocket with a 490 credit score, and they said they need a car. They told us they had no money to put down, but they heard a commercial saying zero down to get a car. And that's why they came to Jeremy Franklin Automotive in Blue Springs and Kansas City. Come in and test drive a car. Tell me if you like it. Tell me if you want it. You can have it. Zero down. You don't need money. Your credit bad, your score bad, have a repo, what else? Don't believe us? You'll get approved. I know that's crazy, but let me show you something. We don't care about your past, your score, your repo. We don't care about none of that. Zero down to get a car right now. It's not gonna last, so hurry up. If you really need a car, you can get one today. Claim your car now. JeremyFranklin.com.
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yeah. Oh, sometimes I get a good feeling, yeah. 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
1: Of course, from Olivia Rodrigo's new album, which came out on Friday, and I want you to win a copy on vinyl for your very own to put in your collection. 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

0: 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Did you know a lot of cool artists come to KC to play Fan Fest? Chainsmokers were there last night. Flo Rida's there on the 19th. Sheryl Crow, July 10th. All American Rejects, July 11th. 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
1: 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It's like

Yeah, don't talk down to me, that's not gonna work now. Packed all my clothes and I moved out. I don't even wanna go to your house. Every time I sit on that couch, I feel like you lecture me. Eventually, I bet that we could've made this work and probably would've figured things out. But I guess I'm a letdown, but it's cool, I checked out. Oh, you wanna be friends now? Okay, let's put my fake face on and pretend now. Sit around and talk about the good times, that didn't even happen. I mean, why are you laughing? Must've missed that joke, let me see if I can find a reaction. No, but at least you're happy.

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Krause in the house, and no doubt about it, one of the toughest concert tickets to get in KC this summer is to see Ella Langley. She's at Cable Dollar Arena Friday night. Good luck if you're trying to find tickets. Hope it works out.

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That'd be a cool collectible. You could do that. Grab your phone, text the word love, L-O-V-E, love,

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Do you have stage fright? Because I definitely do. And people are like, but how you talk on the radio? It is so different than getting on stage and seeing faces, eyeballs. But Alex Warren has it too. And I guess we'll find out when he makes his way to T-Mobile Center. So on 107.3 The Vibe. They say

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You seem pretty sad for a girl so in love. You would get the album on vinyl, and for your chance to win it, text LOVE to 816-744-1073. Good luck from 107.3 The Vibe.